Yeah, Bruce Frederick Joseph Springsteen, of course, the boss, American singer, songwriter, musician. Has released over 21 studio albums spanning six decades, really. And most of them actually feature the E Street Band, which was his backing band since 1972. And that was one of his big hits, The Streets of Philadelphia. And before then, we had Bruce Hornsby and the Wrench with one of his great songs, Every Little Kiss. It's now 8 o'clock, and I wanted to remind you, do you want to brush up your customer service skills? 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That's Wednesday, the 28th of October at the Quereting CRC. Sounds like it could be a bit of fun. Okay, moving along, of course, the lovely, the late Karen Carpenter with Brother Richard. It's going to take some time.

It's not time to make a change. Just relax, take it easy. You're still young, that's your fault. There's so much you have to know.

Great song from Cat Stevens, Father and Son. And before them, we had the late Karen Carpenter with Brother Richard. It's going to take some time. It's about 8:07 now, and I just thought I'd give you an update on the weather. It's still moving north slowly around 17 degrees. Partly cloudy conditions expected around 1. A wind gusts up to 14 kilometres per hour. It's a bit cloudy right now. The sun's disappeared again. And interestingly enough, the warning that it's going to rain has actually gone up 5%. It's gone up from 45 to 50% in the last hour, and from 60 to 75% tomorrow. So there you go. And wind is around 8 kilometres per hour, almost directly from the north. Sunset is still the same. It's 6 minutes past 6 this evening. Still about 1 to 3 mils today, possibly, and maybe 1 to 5 mils tomorrow. Visibility, 22 kilometres, perfectly clear, and, well, not really. And relative humidity is 80%. The dew point is sunny, 13 degrees right now, and the barometric pressure is 1,015 hectopascals, so it's very much here to stay. I think it's going to be one of those sorts of days, a bit of this and a bit of that and a bit of the other. So there we go. Anyway, keep sticking with us. As I say, you're with Nick through until 10 o'clock this morning, with some breakfast to bring you up to date with anything that's interesting. And this is a great group, of course. Peter Cetero in vocals with Chicago Saturday in the Park.

0: Yeah, Christopher Cross is Strolling the Versions of That Girl, of course, and that was a good song. Before then, Chicago, Saturday in the Park, Peter Cetera in vocals there, and it's time for one of our very, very important messages.
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Yeah, great recording. Of course, Dionne Warwick, back there by Hal David, a really good recording with Heartbreaker. And let's move along now, because you've got always got to have one of these. This is Mark Knopfler, his Dire Straits Days with Walk of Life.

0: Oh, it swings along, doesn't it? Just brilliant. J.J. Cale, Call Me the Breeze. And before then, we had Dire Straits with Walk of Life. Well, it's 28 past eight. It's time to welcome our Friday guest, Daryl, the president of the York Golf Club, to the studio. Good morning, Daryl. Thanks for coming in. So have you got something interesting to tell us today?
1: Good morning, Nick. Well, in your absence, we've got a couple of weeks' worth of results to go through.
0: That's fine.
1: The season is drawing to a close, and all our major events have been played, so now we're just running out the last few weeks. And over the last couple of weeks, Saturday the 5th, we had a very small field play, the York Show Day Trophy. I think everyone went to the show that day.
0: Mm-hmm.
1: The winner was Paul Wright with 33 points on a count back from the two Murrays and John Elkington. They all had 33 points, so it was a top.
0: Oh, contest. Really? Collusion.
1: Yes, yes. And then last Saturday, we played the Roger Smith Memorial Trophy. Roger was the president out there from 2002 to 2006, and he became the bar manager in 2007, and he passed away in 2007, so I'm thinking bar manager's job's very stressful.
0: Ooh.
1: So Mick had better be careful. His time may be up. Roger was only 69, actually. So. And this was a two-man Ambrose competition, and we coupled the highest handicapper with the lowest handicappers. So it was a very even contest, and there was only four shots separated first and last. And the winners of the day was Bill Wagner and our old mate Dave Walsh.
0: Again,
1: yes, he keeps popping up. And I don't know if you know, but Bill unfortunately only has one leg, and he apparently carried Dave for the whole 18 holes, so he did a great job.
0: Wow.
1: But it was a great format. And
0: he must have two legs. One's an artificial.
1: Yes,
0: because he can't possibly go around on one leg, can he?
1: That's very good. It's very true. But he managed to carry Dave around, apparently. That's what he said. But it was a good format and a lot of fun. And thanks to Di and Murray Smith for their sponsorship and providing the aftermatch platters. They were very nice indeed. A bit upmarket for York Golf Club, but sensational. Two Tuesdays ago, the ladies played for the Andrea Bauer Trophy. It was a qualifying round for their championship. And the winner was Janine Robinson with a net 69. And the runner-up was Robin O'Brien, net 73. This Tuesday just passed, they played for the Joy and Dulcie Galt Memorial Trophy, a 27-hole foursomes event. It was very good to play 27 holes.
0: Mm-hmm.
1: The winners were Sally Hall and Robin O'Brien with a net 98, and from Andrea Bauer and Jan Cross with 110. Scroungers on the 9th, the winner was old mate Rory McIlroy Freeman with 19 points.
0: Mm-hmm.
1: And of course, we got stuck into his handicap and put him down to a 1. And then the following week, as luck would have it, the Naga was won by Rory Freeman. Now he's a handicap at 2 because he can win 1 back if he come last. So he's gone from 19 points to 7 points in a week. So that happens quite regularly,
0: yeah.
1: Doesn't it? The winner this week was Paddy O'Brien, who was obviously married to Robin O'Brien, so she's been giving him some lessons.
0: Right.
1: And he had 25 points, a magnificent round. So we got 3 strokes off his handicap as well.
0: So the Führer is dropping, is obviously knocking strokes off everybody.
1: Oh, absolutely. I can't win anything, so I've got to get all their handicaps now. So, the runner-up, Dave Walsh, with 19 points. And I find this, I did actually play with Dave, and he had 4 windies, and he still had 19 points.
0: Wow. So
1: we've got to do something with that handicap as well.
0: Needs a longer club if he keeps missing it.
1: That's it. He refuses to use the driver now. So this Saturday, tomorrow, is the Pacific Seeds Trophy, and it's the captains versus the presidents, a Stableville event. So get out there at about 11:30, and we'll tee off at 12:20 tomorrow. So it should be a good day. And that's about a wrap now. We're just winding down and heading towards our closing day anniversary dinner on the 9th of October, and we're looking forward to that. And so good golfing, everybody.
0: And haven't you got a dinner coming up or
1: that's
0: something
1: it.
0: That's it
1: on the 9th of October.
0: I must put that in my diary. Now I tell you what, it was a real surprise when I was on air last time. I got a real surprise because I had a visitor walk into the door. It was Murray. Now I haven't seen Murray and I sailed together in the Southern Cross Cup on freight train. And he stuck his head in the door, and I thought, and I nearly fell over. So I've got his number, so we must have a coffee. So that's through, obviously, he's at the golf club, and of course, hearing all this, put it back together, and he found me, which is great.
1: Yes.
0: So I really appreciate it.
1: Talking about the yachting and your days in the past.
0: Yeah, well, he was a very good sailor, Murray, but I asked him, and he said, no, he's not doing it anymore. Completely blown away, he said, no. Not like me, who still live in hope, but no. Yeah, I get a call still every year, Christmas, for the Sydney Hobart again. I said, no, I'm not interested anymore. I've done enough. I think I've 13 or 14 of them, so yeah. I don't need to do any more.
1: Brilliant.
0: Mm. Yeah. But so that was really good. So that was a real upside for me. So something's working between these little discussions. Okay, well, look, thanks for coming in again. I really appreciate it and bring us all up to date. It's always a bit of a highlight on a Friday to come in and catch up what's going on. It seems a pity it's starting to slow down. You have to find something interesting to talk about in future.
1: Well, footy's finishing up as well.
0: Yeah. All right.
1: I don't know what we're going to do.
0: All right. Well, as again, thanks for coming in, Daryl, and good luck to the golf club. And I think you might enjoy this one. This is Jimmy Buffett with Barometer Soup.

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Oh, such a good voice, hasn't he? And such a tragedy that he's had that cancer affliction that stopped him from singing, but the wonderful John Farnham, with a song from his Chain Reaction CD in Days to Come. It was brilliant. And in that triple, we also had Jimmy Buffett with Barometer Soup, and of course we had Joan Armatrading, originally from St. Kitts in the Caribbean, or some people say the Caribbean. And that reminds you of a story when John didn't see his friend for a while, and he said, "Haven't seen you for a while, John. Where have you been?" He said, "I've been to the Himalayas." "Oh, really? How'd you find them?" He said, "Liked him, couldn't stand her." A bit different. Yeah, Joan Armatrading. Love and affection, the Caribbean or the Caribbean, whichever way you want to say it. 12 before 9 now on The Voice of the Avon. And this is a song put to music, a poem by Henry Lawson, put to music by John Schumann, The Glass on the Bar.

for Harry. He said, and it's queer, 'tis the very same glass that he drank from last year. His name's on the glass, you can read it like print.

Yeah, eminently listenful, isn't it? Johnny Horton with North to Alaska. And before then, John Schumann with that Henry Lawson poem, The Glass on the Bar. Very, very Aussie. 7 minutes before nine now in the Voice of the Average. Going Australia now, of course, Lee Kernaghan, the son of Reg Kernaghan, originally from the Riverina country, New South Wales, but I think he's now domiciled in Queensland. Of course, he's the winner, a multi-award winner of those golden guitars at the Tamworth Music Festival. This is Lee Kernaghan with High Country.

Yeah, unmistakable, isn't it? The voices of Mark Knopfler and Emmylou Harris with I Dug Up a Diamond, a track from their All the Road Running CD. Good song. Ooh, 2 minutes past... Ooh, I'm into my last hour. 2 minutes past nine here now on The Voice of the Avon. And before then, of course, Mark Knopfler and Emmylou Harris, we had Lee Kernaghan with High Country. And this is one of my favourite bands of all time. Of course, if I tell you that it's... There's Justin Hayward, John Lodge, Ray Thomas and Graham Edge. Of course, the Moody Blues with Never Comes the Day.

Yeah, big one for Paul Kelly, Before Too Long. And before then, we had that wonderful song, Never Comes the Day by the Moody Blues. Ooh, it's 9:10 now on The Voice of the Avon. And this is Phil Collins with Genesis, with one of his big hits, Another Day in Paradise.

0: There are many ways to tell the story of Western Australia, and sometimes you can tell it through the patterns of a terrazzo tile. 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
3: Yes, and apparently those terrazzo tiles are quite stunning. Really very, very clever. Some clever people around there really are. And that, of course, we just had Phil Collins with Another Day in Paradise, one of his great songs. It's now 17 past nine. And I'm going to play a song. I think I hope Ian and Rena are listening because I know they're Queen fans. Enjoy this one, Somebody to Love.

0: Yeah, great baritone voice of the late Roger Whittaker. What a great song, All of My Life. And before then we had Queen, of course the late Freddie Mercury with Somebody to Love. It's now just after 25 after 9 and I can confirm that Michael has arrived at the studio to key in his fabulous, he's always his Friday musical mix-up, just a great variety of music and songs. So, and Michael's with you through until 1 o'clock, so you've got, your entertainment is assured. That's what I always say. Okay, moving on. Time for a laugh, I think. And how Ronnie Barker does this, I've got no idea, but this is Ronnie Corbett and Ronnie Barker with an appeal for mispronunciation.
1: Good evening. I'm appealing to you tonight on behalf of those unfortunate people who have difficulty with worms. They just can't say their worms correctly. Now, my name is Proctor Podger Smish, and I'm an eminent drain sturgeon, and I'm squeaking to you tonight as the secretary of the Loyal Society for the Pronunciation of Pismenunciation. Now, you know, pronunciation can be very embrassing. If you go up to the vicar, mean to say, dower to you to hey, vicar, and it comes out as Yawahoo I Oide, vicar, you don't half feel a twit. Some people even use it entirely the wrong worms, and this can be very unfastened all round. I remember twice a dong lime ago, an old angler exploded to me, I haven't fought a king all day. Of course he hadn't. You don't find many kings to fight on the River Itchen. He meant I haven't caught a ding all thay. He was using the wrong worms, and that's why he hadn't caught a thing. It was all extremely difficult for him. Now, what do you do if you suffer from this affection? Well, here's a piece of abuse. If it hurts, you don't succeed. High five, fry again. Now, let me put that another way. Foam wasn't spilt in a tray. And don't put all your legs in one gusket. Why not join our society? Our members range from pukes to pus conductors. We even have one member who, not to mince words, is a trat. Or in other words, a prostitute. We have branches in London, Glasgow, Liverpool, and on the continent, if you're going continental. At Brussels, Amsterdam, Harris Rope, Stickholm, Helsinki, and also. Our patrons include Her Majesty the Queeg. Prince Phyllis. Grime Minister, Mr. Grim Callaghan. And the bleeder of the opposition, Mrs. Scratch. Last time I appealed to you on the television, the response was, frankly, a great dish of ointment to me. In fact, we didn't get a single letter, so this time, please fry and do butter. Send us your honey, whether in marge or in small amounts, to this address. The Loyal Society for the Pretension of Misbrabuncitation, the Old Major Mouse, 32Z Hugh Street, Puckingham Tucks. I'll just repeal that. The Loyal Security for the Detention of Pistol Euston Station, the Old Banger House, 286 Pie Ply Street, Luckingham Ducks. Thank me and from you, food bite to me all. Food bite and hanky for mischief.

0: Yeah, great harmony from Bruce Woodley, Athelguy, Keith Buck, and of course the late Judith Durham, The Seekers, A World of Our Own. And before then we had the two Ronnies, Ronnie Corbett and Ronnie Barker, with an appeal for mispronunciation. Just after 28 now, before 10. And this is the wonderful Canadian songstress Shania Twain, You're Still the One.
1: When I first saw you, I saw love, and the first time you touched me, I felt love, and after all this time,

Just instantly recognised. Before then, Shania Twain, You're Still the One. It's now just coming up to, 22 before 10 here, and this is Brooke Benton, So Many Ways.

0: There are many ways to tell the story of Western Australia, and sometimes you can tell it through the patterns of a terrazzo tile. Underneath, overlooked at Beverley Station Arts Gallery, shares the story of Italian immigrants Giuseppe and Anna Scalaro, who established Fremantle's Universal Tile Factory in the 1950s. 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

Yeah, a blast from the past there. I think it was probably the late 50s, early 60s. Michael Holliday with The Story of My Life. Good voice. And in that mix, we also had the wonderful voice of Emmylou Harris with Here I Am. And we kicked off with Brooke Benton. So many ways. It's now 13, 14 before 10. And this is the wonderful Barbra Streisand, A Woman in Love.

Great song, isn't it? The Bad Boys of the Bush, the Wolverines, with Darcy Lawyer in vocals there, Up and Done Died. And before then, Kenny Rogers and First Edition with Ruby, Don't Take Your Guns to Town. Well, it's time for me to go and hand over to Michael. My time is almost up, so I just want to say thank you for listening. Thank you for your messages and calls. Greatly appreciated. And I hope that the rest of your Friday is a good day for you. Of course, I'll be back again on Sunday for my normal easy listening on Sunday from 9 till midday. So thanks for listening, and it's time for me to go and hand over to Michael. So take care and bye now. And this is my going home song, of course. Mark Knopfler, the theme from Local Hero. Bye.

Good morning, my name is Michael. Welcome to my musical mix-up radio show on Voice of the Avon 101.3 FM. Thank you so much for joining me and I hope you can stay tuned for the next 3 hours. First of all, I'd like to thank Nick very, very much for his breakfast program. As always, very, very entertaining and full of great music. Nick will be back next Friday for breakfast. And of course, don't forget Sunday, 9 a.m. to 12 noon. Our first song was Old Time Rock and Roll with Bob Seger from 1978, and we'll have quite a bit more of Old Time Rock and Roll for you in the program. But now let's have some monster music and a couple of tracks regarding monsters. The first one is Warren Zevon with Werewolves of London. Start yahooing.

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2: Okay, I hope you enjoyed those couple of tracks about monsters. The last one was Monster Mash with Bobby Pickett and Crypt Quickers. And before that, Warren Zevon with Werewolves of London. Okay, coming up shortly for you on Voice of the Avon 101.3 FM, we have the Gypsy Kings from Catalan and some news of a tour of Australia coming up for you shortly.
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What a wonderful sound created there by the Gypsy Kings from Catalan. This track was called Bambaleo from 1987, and also from 1987 we had Jehoba de Hoba. Okay, and apparently they're coming to Perth. October the 26th is the date. Just check your normal booking outlets for further information. Should be a wonderful concert. If you can get there, please do so. Okay, let's go back into the 1950s now and feature the Platters, one of the big groups out of the 50s. And first track is Smoke Gets in Your Eyes.

You've been listening to the wonderful sounds of the 1950s there from the Platters. Last track from them was called The Great Pretender from 1955, and from 1959 we had Smoke Gets in Your Eyes. Okay, now for something completely different, we're going to America for some country music. The first track is by Darius Rucker. He's a solo artist, and then we have the Mavericks, the group. So here's Darius Rucker with Wagon Wheel.

Right, I hope you enjoyed that bit of country music from America. The last track was The Mavericks with Dance the Night Away, and before that, Darius Rucker with Wagon Wheel. Okay, let's come to Australia now and have a couple of Australian bands. First one is called Boy and the Bear. This is called Walk the Wire. Great track.

0: Okay, I hope you enjoyed those two Aussie bands. The last one was the Cat Empire with Hello from 2003. And if you're listening overseas, you may not know the Cat Empire, but please do some searching and I'm sure you'll be rewarded with some excellent tracks from them. And before that, Boy and the Bear with Walk the Wire. Coming up shortly, we have a couple of American female singers for you. Looking forward to presenting those. Thank you.
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I really enjoyed both of those female singers. I hope you did as well. And this was Shania Twain, Man, I Feel Like a Woman. And before that, Gloria Estefan with Rhythm Is Gonna Get You. Okay, now let's go into the 60s. There's a fair bit of 60s songs throughout the program for you. Not too many, but just enough. The first track of the two is Love Affair, the English band, with Everlasting Love. If you listen to music in the 60s, you'll probably remember this one.

Okay, I hope it feels good to be back in the 1960s. There's Sam Cooke from 1960 with the last track was What a Wonderful World. And from 1968, we had The Love Affair with Everlasting Love. Right, we have a couple of tracks from John Farman coming up for you next. But before then, let's take a small break from the music and have some community service announcements for you. Both announcements are for our friends in Croding. And hello, Croding. I hope you're going well and you're listening to Voice of the Avon. First one is for the Croding Ladies Bowls. Okay, let's get rolling into bowling. That's a good start. Croding Ladies Lawn Bowls is holding its opening day on Wednesday, the 30th of September, and ladies are invited to come along and have a go. If you're not already a member, it's free to join in. Bowls are provided and there will be afternoon tea as well. Just wear flat-soled shoes and arrive by 1 o'clock. Ready for bowls to get underway between 1:30 and 2. Never played before? That's okay. This is your chance to give it a go. For inquiries, call Christine on 0427 466203. That's Croding Ladies Lawn Bowls opening day, Wednesday, the 30th of September. Now, as I said, the other one is also for Croding. 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That's Wednesday, the 28th of October at the Croding CRC. Okay, on with the music. And I mentioned John Farnham, and I miss him terribly musically and also as a great person. But we have his history of music for you and two tracks from one from 1970 and one from 1990. Here's John with Raindrops Keep Falling on My Head.

Two tracks there from John Farnham, though John can't sing anymore. He's left us a wonderful legacy of songs. I played two of those. Last one was Burn For You, and before that, Raindrops Keep Falling On My Head. Okay, now for something completely different, we're going Irish with a couple of Irish bands. First one is the O'Reillys and the Paddy Hats. This is called Barrels of Whiskey, real foot tapping.

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Couple of Irish bands for you there. The last one was The Furies and Davy Arthur with Belfast Mill, and before that, The O'Reillys and Paddy Hats with Barrels of Whiskey. Now, I always like to give you a variety of music genres, and now we're going to have some jazz. And the first jazz singer is Louis Armstrong, and then we'll have a female one, Shirley Horn. So here's Louis Armstrong with Mac the Knife, and Shirley Horn will be also doing her version of Mac the Knife. Okay, let's go.

carries my heat there, and it keeps it out of sight. 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Someone sneaking round the corner. 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

Had to go those two jazz versions of Mac the Knight. The last one was Shirley Horn from 1961, then a live version by Louis Armstrong. There you go. Okay, now let's move on, and featuring now Linda Ronstadt, and I know, I know you know who Linda Ronstadt is. She had a very distinguished solo career, and also she was in a couple of bands. This time she's joined by Aaron Neville and a couple of duets. The first one is called Don't Know Much.

0: Two tracks there from Linda Ronstadt and Aaron Neville. The last one was called When Something Is Wrong With My Baby, and before that, Don't Know Much. Now, for something completely different, there was a Broadway show which celebrated the life of Peter Allen, and that was back in 2003, and Hugh Jackman was tied up with that, and I've got two tracks for you. First one is called Once Before I Go, and I still call Australia Home is the second one. Both tracks written by the great Peter Allen. So here's Once Before I Go.
1: Once Before I Go.

Hopefully some wonderful memories there for you, Peter Allen. And that was a tribute to him, of course, the Broadway show. Hugh Jackman involved there. The last track was called I Still Call Australia Home. And before that, Once Before I Go. Now, let's rev things up a little bit. And we're going to have two Latin singers. One is called Ricky Martin from Puerto Rico, and the other is Enrique Iglesias from Spain. So here's Ricky Martin with Living La Vida Loca.

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Right, I hope you enjoyed those two Latin types of music. The last one was the Spanish star called Enrique Iglesias with Rhythm Divine, and then from Puerto Rico we had Ricky Martin with Living La Vida Loca. Okay, let's go to Swedish now, and the first is a group, this is called The Cardigans, and after that we have a duo called Roxette. So, here's The Cardigans with a track called

two Swedish groups for you there. The last one was Roxette with Listen to Your Heart, and before that, the Cardigans with Love Fool. And I suppose the question is, where is that other big Swedish group called ABBA? Well, they'll be with us next week, a couple of tracks from ABBA next week for you. But in the meantime, we're going to move on to the Drifters from 1964, two tracks. The first one is called On Broadway.

Couple of tracks there from The Drifters from the 1960s, both tracks from 1964. The last track was Up on the Roof, and before that on Broadway. We have our special spot coming up very, very shortly for you, but before then, just let me have time for a community service announcement for you. This is a short one, don't worry. Cobwebs Op Shop, 172 Avon Terrace, is open Thursday, Friday and Saturday from 10 a.m. to 1 p.m. Donations of goods are welcome. All money raised go to different charities each month. Peace Prep Markets on the second Saturday of each month from 8 a.m. Sellers are from $10 per bay. Pre-registration not required, just roll up. For more information, contact Yvonne Doles at the York Friendship Club on 0435 765 010. And 101.3 FM supporting our community. Okay, into our special spot. This week it's some beautiful opera, two separate tracks. The first one is by the English group called Amici Forever, and the second one will be by the Opera Babes, also from England. So here's Amici Forever with a track called The Pearl Fisher's Duet. This is an absolute classic for you. Here we go.

Okay, I hope you enjoyed those two bits of opera for you. The last one was the opera Babes with La Scia Che Ha Pianto, or Let Me Weep, by George Frederick Handel. And before that, Amici Forever with the Pearl Fishers duet. And of course, that was by Bizet. Next week in our special spot, I thought we'd enjoy some Australian music. And give you more information on that next week, but I think it should be something special for you. Okay, let's move on. And speaking of Australian, we're featuring Brian Cadd, the Australian artist. First of all, he's out front of the Bootleg Family, and then he's a solo track from Brian Cadd. So here's the Bootleg Family with Your Mama, Don't Dance.

0: Got mail saying you won a dream holiday or a huge prize? Well, stop. Think. 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

Right, you've been listening to Brian Cadd, the Australian singer-songwriter. And solo track from Brian, Show Me The Way, and before that, Out Front of the Bootleg Family with Your Mama Don't Dance. Okay, let's go back into the 1960s now and feature a couple of male singers from America. This one is Otis Redding with Sitting on the Dock of the Bay.

Okay, a couple of male singers there from America. The last one was Rufus Thomas with Walking the Dog. And before that, Otis Redding with Sitting on the Dock of the Bay, both tracks from the 1960s. Okay, let's have some more jazz from Billie Holiday. We're going, first of all, back to 1956 and then even further back into 1940 after that. So here's Billie Holiday with a track called Solitude.

Some jazz there from the great Billie Holiday. From 1940 we had The Man I Love, and from 1956 we had Solitude. Okay, let's stay in America now and have a couple of male singers from the late 1970s. The first one is Christopher Cross with a track called Ride Like the Wind.

Right, two more artists from America for you. The last one was Barry Manilow with Copacabana from 1978. And from 1979, we had Christopher Cross with Ride Like the Wind. Now, we have six more tracks to finish the program, and the reason I mention them all at the moment is that it's a 60s trifecta. That means that, first of all, we'll have two tracks from the Trogs, and then we'll have two tracks involving Lynn Randell and Betty McQuaid from Australia, and then we'll finish with Frank Ifield, two tracks from him from Australia. Word of warning, Frank Ifield, a bit of yodeling in there. Not everybody likes yodeling, but there is some yodeling in there. So let's start off with the Trogs. First of all, with A Girl Like You.

0: did you go to school in Newdigat? Perhaps teach there, or perhaps your parents or grandparents did. Newdigat Primary School turns 100 this year, and on Friday, the 25th of September, they're bringing the generations back together. They're welcoming past and present students and staff, families and community members, including their connections reaching all the way back to the 1930s. Wander through the classrooms, find familiar faces in old photographs, explore school and community history, hear today's students perform, and perhaps reconnect with someone you haven't seen for years. The school is open from 11 a.m. to 4 p.m. with the official proceedings at 1 o'clock. Then, from 4:30, head to the Newdigat Recreation Centre for food, memories, good company and the Mucky Duck Bush Band. 100 years of Newdigat Primary School and everyone who's been part of its story, Friday, 25th of September.
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0: Perhaps reconnect with someone you haven't seen for years. The school is open from 11 a.m. to 4 p.m. with the official proceedings at 1 o'clock. Then, from 4:30, head to the Newdigat Recreation Centre for food, memories, good company and the Mucky Duck Bush Band. 100 years of Newdigat Primary School and everyone who's been part of its story, Friday, 25th of September.
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wild thing, I think I love you. But I wanna know for sure. So come on, hold me tight.

wild thing, I think you move me. But I wanna know for sure.

Okay, I don't often play six tracks in a row, but they're all related to Australian music in the 1960s. Now, the last two were from Frank Highfield, Confessing from 1963, and from 1962 I played I Remember You, and before that, Betty McQuaid with Midnight Bus, and before that, Lynn Randall with Ciao Baby, and we started up that set of three with The Troggs, Wild Thing, and With a Girl Like You. Okay. That ends the music for you today, and I hope you've enjoyed it. A lot of variety as usual in there, and next week we'll continue that variety for you. Okay, let's have a look at the weather. Currently outside the studio, it's 28.3 degrees Celsius, and we're chasing a maximum today of 29, so we're getting close to it. And the forecast today is a shower too, and I'm not too sure if we've had any rain this morning, but because I've been in the studio. But that is what is forecast, I think, for this afternoon and into the evening. Saturday, a minimum of 9, maximum of 21, again a shower too. On Sunday, a minimum of 8, maximum 21, and partly cloudy. And on Monday, minimum 7, and a maximum 26. So it's heating up a bit next week, and mostly sunny. There you have the weather. I'll put you into a jukebox once we finish, but before then, so let me tell you what's happening tomorrow. Importantly, Frenchie's back. He's back after a bit of an absence and well-deserved rest. And he'll be with you with Solid Gold Saturday from 6 a.m. to 9 a.m. Unfortunately, George can't be with you for 3 weeks, so there'll be no George tomorrow, but you'll have the jukebox, of course. Then from 12 p.m. to 2 p.m., you're going bush with Rhonda, and then from 4 p.m. to 6 p.m., My Kind of Music with Leslie Ann. 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Okay, it remains for me to thank you very, very much for listening, and I hope you've enjoyed the music, and we'll have an entirely different playlist for you next week. Okay, thank you again, and I'll put you onto the jukebox right now. Thank you. Bye-bye.

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0: did you go to school in Newdigate? Perhaps teach there, or perhaps your parents or grandparents did. Newdigate Primary School turns 100 this year, and on Friday, the 25th of September, they're bringing the generations back together. They're welcoming past and present students and staff, families and community members, including their connections reaching all the way back to the 1930s. Wander through the classrooms, find familiar faces in old photographs, explore school and community history, hear today's students perform, and perhaps reconnect with someone you haven't seen for years. The school is open from 11 a.m. to 4 p.m. with the official proceedings at 1 o'clock. Then, from 4:30, head to the Newdigate Recreation Centre for food, memories, good company and the Mucky Duck Bush Band. 100 years of Newdigate Primary School and everyone who's been part of its story, Friday, 25th of September.
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0: The town of Tamman was gazetted in 1899. The name Tamman may mean grandmother or grandfather. Other theories are that Tamman was named after the tama, a small animal that once inhabited the area, or the tama bush, which grows throughout the district. The completion of the goldfields water supply and the railway line to Kalgoorlie ensured the township grew, along with necessary shops and facilities. In 1948, Tamman became a road board in its own right, having previously been part of the Meckering Road Board and later the Cunderdon Meckering Tamman Road Boards. The Shire of Tamman website lists plenty of current info for visitors.
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0: There are many ways to tell the story of Western Australia, and sometimes you can tell it through the patterns of a terrazzo tile. 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

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There are workshop areas for woodwork, metalwork, and small engine jobs, or bring along a project of your own. 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

Devil went down to Georgia. He was looking for a soul to steal. He was in the bags, way behind. He was willing to make a deal. But he came across this young man, saw him fiddling, playing hot. And the devil jumped upon a hickory stump and said, "Boom, I tell you what. I guess you didn't know, boy, I'm a fiddle player too. 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"Well, my name's Johnny, and it just might be a sin, but I'll take this bet you're gonna..."

0: 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Tracks range from those you remember from your youth through to those being released now, with an emphasis on Australian music, especially from WA. 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

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Whether you're an experienced player or trying something completely new, you'll be warmly welcomed. Lawn bowls and croquet are games for all ages and a great way to stay active while making new friends.

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You don't need a professional voice to enjoy making music together. 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

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On Saturday, 19th September, the Country Choir Muster brings eight fantastic choirs together for an afternoon of live music at the Beverly Station Arts Platform Theatre. 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

0: Did you go to school in Newdigate? Perhaps teach there, or perhaps your parents or grandparents did. Newdigate Primary School turns 100 this year, and on Friday, the 25th of September, they're bringing the generations back together. They're welcoming past and present students and staff, families and community members, including their connections reaching all the way back to the 1930s. Wander through the classrooms, find familiar faces in old photographs, explore school and community history, hear today's students perform, and perhaps reconnect with someone you haven't seen for years. The school is open from 11 a.m. to 4 p.m. with the official proceedings at 1 o'clock. Then, from 4:30, head to the Newdigate Recreation Centre for food, memories, good company and the Mucky Duck Bush Band. 100 years of Newdigate Primary School and everyone who's been part of its story, Friday, 25th of September.
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0: The town of Tamman was gazetted in 1899. The name Tamman may mean grandmother or grandfather. Other theories are that Tamman was named after the tama, a small animal that once inhabited the area, or the tama bush, which grows throughout the district. The completion of the goldfields water supply and the railway line to Kalgoorlie ensured the township grew, along with necessary shops and facilities. In 1948, Tamman became a road board in its own right, having previously been part of the Meckering Road Board and later the Cunderdon Meckering Tamman Road Boards. The Shire of Tamman website lists plenty of current info for visitors.
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0: Big dreams often begin on little football ovals. Gemelling Auskick introduces youngsters to football through fun, games and plenty of encouragement. 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

0: There are many ways to tell the story of Western Australia, and sometimes you can tell it through the patterns of a terrazzo tile. Underneath, overlooked at Beverley Station Arts Gallery, shares the story of Italian immigrants Giuseppe and Anna Scalaro, who established Fremantle's Universal Tile Factory in the 1950s. 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

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On Saturday, 19th September, the Country Choir Muster brings eight fantastic choirs together for an afternoon of live music at the Beverly Station Arts Platform Theatre. 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

0: Did you go to school in Newdigate? Perhaps teach there, or perhaps your parents or grandparents did. Newdigate Primary School turns 100 this year, and on Friday, the 25th of September, they're bringing the generations back together. They're welcoming past and present students and staff, families and community members, including their connections reaching all the way back to the 1930s. Wander through the classrooms, find familiar faces in old photographs, explore school and community history, hear today's students perform, and perhaps reconnect with someone you haven't seen for years. The school is open from 11 a.m. to 4 p.m. with the official proceedings at 1 o'clock. Then, from 4:30, head to the Newdigate Recreation Centre for food, memories, good company and the Mucky Duck Bush Band. 100 years of Newdigate Primary School and everyone who's been part of its story, Friday, 25th of September.
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Could you be one of them? Your community could be waiting for someone exactly like you.

0: The town of Tamman was gazetted in 1899. The name Tamman may mean grandmother or grandfather. Other theories are that Tamman was named after the tama, a small animal that once inhabited the area, or the tama bush, which grows throughout the district. The completion of the goldfields water supply and the railway line to Kalgoorlie ensured the township grew, along with necessary shops and facilities. In 1948, Tamman became a road board in its own right, having previously been part of the Meckering Road Board and later the Cunderdon Meckering Tamman Road Boards. The Shire of Tamman website lists plenty of current info for visitors.
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0: There are many ways to tell the story of Western Australia, and sometimes you can tell it through the patterns of a terrazzo tile. 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

It's right on 6 o'clock here on Voice of the Avon, 101.3 FM across the Avon Valley and the Central Weir Belt. A very good Saturday morning to you. Welcome to Solid Gold Saturday for the 19th of September 2026. Spreenshi with you, and great to be here too on this quite pleasant Saturday morning weather-wise. 14 degrees, a slight breeze outside at the moment. No fog on the drive over this morning, but a few little showers here and there overnight as well. There may be more showers in different parts of the wet belt and in the metro area overnight as well. You can let us know on the Frenchie Solid Gold Hits Facebook page if you've got much rain around your way. Would love to know. Frenchie Solid Gold Hits on Facebook. Find us on there and say good day. Let us know if you've got some rain. I'll be with you until 9 o'clock this morning with Solid Gold Saturday. And George can't make it today, so I'll press on till 10 and play a bit of Solid Gold Saturday and George's type music with Spirit of Music between 9 and 10. Right here on Voice of the Avon, 101.3 FM. Wherever you're listening to us this morning, I hope you have a fantastic Saturday. And I hope you're going to stick with us. We'll start off with the gallery because it's... It's nice to be with you. Morning. It's 6:01.

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1: Yeah, well, let's look across the Avon Valley and the Wheatbelt for today and the next couple of days. And partly cloudy for the rest of our Saturday. A high chance of showers in the southeast, a medium chance elsewhere, and the chance of a thunderstorm this morning. Winds west and northwesterly throughout the day, and temperatures around the low 20s for our Saturday. Our fire dangers are moderate for the Karoon and also the Mortlock regions for today. Tomorrow, looking partly cloudy, the chance of morning fog in the west and a slight chance of a shower in the far southwest in the morning and the early afternoon as well. Near zero chance of rain elsewhere, some light winds throughout the day and temperatures reaching the low 20s for Sunday. Monday, it should be sunny and temperatures reaching around 30 degrees, warming up just a little bit. Tuesday, partly cloudy. Some morning fog is forecast for the southwest of the wheat belt and a slight chance of a shower in the northeast and light winds 23 to 28 for Tuesday. So that is the weather for you for the next couple of days. Gee, we had a couple of warm days during the week, didn't we? And that certainly got things moving. Driving around the wet belt yesterday, seeing the wheat crops already turning. The canola has changed from yellow, that gold yellow, to, well, a greeny colour, nearly ready for harvest. So we're seeing a change in the seasons already. Getting up as early as I do for so long, I've noticed it's only the 19th of September and it's already daylight, and it's been daylight for a good half an hour, 40 minutes, which is kind of odd for this time of year. So we're seeing a bit of a change there, and we're seeing temperatures a little higher than normal for this time of year as well. So take care if you're out and about. Slip, slop, slap and slide. Take all the precautions and take care of yourself, won't you? 96412422. Here's the number you can call us here at the station if you'd like to say good day or request a song. If I've got it, I will play it for you. 96412422. We'd certainly love to hear from you wherever you're listening to us from today. I'm not a big footy fan. I've got to admit I won't sit down and watch football, but I do go for the Dockers. And I was very pleased to see the boys were nail-biting last quarter. Last night beat Swans, and WA has a spot in the grand final for the AFL for 2026 with the Fremantle Dockers. So well done to the Dockers, to all the fans. Congratulations, and hope you're still celebrating. And I think it's fantastic that a West Australian team is going to be playing on the big stage next Saturday for the for the AFL Grand Final. 7 minutes past six here on Voice of the Avon, 101.3 FM. Here's Elvis and Moody Blue.

0: In the Middle of an Island. What a great song. And Tony Bennett on our Saturday morning, Solid Gold Saturday on Voice of the Oven. And we also had Elvis in there too with Moody Blue. It's 12 past six. It was on this day that Shirley Temple, at the age of 17, married John Agar, who was 24 in 1945. They divorced in 1950, the same year that she retired from the big screen. And she also remarried in 1950 to Charles Black, and they stayed together until his death in 2005. That's Shirley Temple in our events for today. In 1975, you may have seen it. Well, you wouldn't have seen it straight away because it started off on the BBC. Then it would have made its way to Australia. Fawlty Towers began on TV in 1975 on this day. They wouldn't get away with that sort of humour now, would they? Not in your life. And it was on this day, back in 2003, that Slim Dusty passed away at the age of 76. 2003. Doesn't seem that long, does it? We'll have something from Slim a little bit later on in Solid Gold Saturday right here on Voice of the Oven, 101.3 FM. Barbara Ray is coming up in just a moment. Stick with us.
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18 past 6 here on Solid Gold Saturday. Claude King, the man who gave us Wolverton Mountain and Catch a Little Raindrop. Before that, I had Barbara A in there. And Anything to Prove My Love to You. Hope you enjoyed that one. I haven't played it that often, but some great stuff from Barbara A. And we'll share some more of that in the coming weeks here on Voice of the Avon 101.3 FM and Solid Gold Saturday. Good morning, Pat. Lovely to be back. Thank you for your message. And yes, I'll have a great day. I hope you have a great day as well. And it is a lovely morning. It's a bit of a breeze outside at the moment. The sun is trying its best to come out. It could get a little bit windy later on today. So take it easy, won't you? Take care, whatever you got planned for today. It was also on this day that Skeeter Davis, who sang End of the World in 1963, passed away at the age of 72 back in 2004. Yeah, a lot of these artists, hey? So many memories and they've gone. And while I was away, of course, if there was anyone that we sort of listen to or watch on TVs, it's always a shock when they pass away. But Dolly Parton, wow, that just, that really affected me a different way than what it does to a lot of artists. I don't know why. I really don't know why, but I think because, once again, we grow up with these people. Yeah, we never have a coffee with them. We've never spoken to them, anything like that, but we've grown up with them through good times, bad times, young, adolescence, adulthood. As we got older, now, we still listen to their music. And speaking of Dolly, let's go with this one. Won't You Come Back, Billy Dale? Classic Dolly. Here on Solid Gold Saturday. Good morning.

Paul Martino, come share the wine on a Saturday morning on Voice of the Avon 101.3 FM. Dolly Parton there too. And it's hard to say this because it's not been said before. The late, great Dolly Parton and comeback Billy Dale. It's 28 past six and good morning to Anne in Mundaring. Lovely to hear from you. Thanks so much for your call and lovely to be back. And glad you enjoyed last Saturday's broadcast from the Northern Show as well. It was a fun morning and it was great. The weather wasn't too bad. It was rather warm for what we normally expect for that time of year. But anyway, and weather today, partly cloudy and some showers around in the east, and it could get a little windy a bit later on today, and our temperatures around about the low 20s for today. And so there's the weather, maybe a little bit different down your way, but basically that's where the weather is for us here in the Avon Valley in the Wheat Belt. And you asked for a Foster and Allen song, and I can do that. I've got a lot of Foster and Allen, and I think they're a great duo. And this one, I haven't played for a long, long time. I haven't heard it for a long, long time, but it's a great song. It's called Old Loves Never Die. It's 29 past 6.

Charlie Pride, and If You'd Only Taken the Time, one of his best off the album Just Plain Charlie, here on Voice of the Avon 101.3 FM, and Foster and Allen in there as well, and Old Loves Never Die, and played that one for Anne this morning down in Mundaring. Lovely to have a chat to you, Anne, and thank you for calling in, and glad you're enjoying the music so far, and it's lovely to be back, so thank you very much for that too. It's 26 to 7. Today, I'm not going to do it. Today, apparently, being the 19th of September, is Talk Like a Pirate Day. I ain't doing it. I used to work with a guy years ago, and he was a breakfast announcer, and guess what? Yep, he would do his whole show, 3 hours or 3.5 hours, talking like a pirate. I'm not doing it. Not going to go there whatsoever. It's Frenchie with you till 9 o'clock with Solid Gold Saturday, then 9 till 10 with Solid Gold Saturday / Spirit of Music. George isn't in today, so he's helped me out over the last while. I'll send in for him for a little bit as well. 96412422 is the number you can call us here at the station if you'd like to say good day, request a song, or send out a cheerio to someone also. Here's Dean and Jean.

0: Johnny Tillerson and Out of My Mind here on Solid Gold Saturday. It's 19 minutes away from 7. I've got a couple of things to share with our fun files this morning, a little bit later on. Scared about this one, but I'll do it a bit later. Top 10 signs of a classy man, according to European fashion brand Peter Han. We wonder really who commissioned a study on what is classy, and 10 signs of a classy lady. I'll do a little bit later. But anyway, I've spoken about this before. It's come up in different surveys. This one was done in the UK, but I think it does sort of relate to kids here in Australia as well. A survey of more than 2,000 primary school kids in the UK on food knowledge revealed a pretty shocking lack of knowledge, really, about food facts of primary school children. So one in five, so 21% of the kids that were surveyed, aren't aware that butter comes from an animal. No. Yeah, you know what I'm going to say, don't you? Some 7% of eight-year-olds think it's made in the shop. It's made in the supermarket. One in 10 don't know that ham comes from pigs. Had no idea. 10% of kids believe parsnips grow on trees and pears grow in pears. Yeah, pears grow in pears. And nearly one in five, so 17% of the kids surveyed, think people with a nut allergy can still enjoy peanut butter because that's butter. It's not a nut. And butter's made in the supermarket, so it should be safe. Oh, dear. And also, it appears that eight-year-olds are the least clued up on their foodie facts, with nearly one in 10 believing sausage rolls are made by rolling them down hills with flour on them. True story. True story. I'm not sure if they've asked the question, what are hot dogs made of? But I've got an idea what some kids would have answered to that. And we're not going to go there, are we? No way. It's 17 minutes away from 7 here on Voice of the Avon, 101.3 FM.
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Jack Jersey on Solid Gold Saturday and Lonely Me. And Pat, I hope you enjoyed that one this morning, and I hope you're enjoying your cup of tea and your milk arrowroot biscuits as well. And before that, we had Amo Maria. That was Roy Orbison, of course. Discovered that when we were looking at the Flippin' 45s a couple of months back here on Solid Gold Saturday. It's 10 to 7, and we're encouraged, strongly encouraged to drink water, and a considerable amount of it each day. So in our quest to try and drink that recommended 2 litres of water a day, we often do what we can, including utilising water bottles. Now, many will buy a bottle of water, then hang on to it, refilling it, using it throughout the day, which we think we're doing a good thing and the right thing. We're doing good for the environment and our pocket, right? Well, yes, but it's also bad news for your health. Brace yourself for this one. More research. Your reusable drinking bottle could be heaving with thousands of bacteria which thrive off moisture. So by using your water bottle over and over again, you could be making yourself unwell. So research into this matter involving swabbing the lids of 12 reusable water bottles used by athletes and then sending their findings off to the lab for analysis. Well, the results. The team found the reusable bottles may be hosting a huge number of bacterial cells. Yeah, what would you think? It's a huge number. 50? 60? Something like that? More than 300,000 colony-forming units per square centimetre. That is a lot. Way past the 50, 60. 300,000 colony-forming units per square centimetre. So in layman's terms, it means drinking from the average refillable bottle can be many times worse than licking your dog's toy. So that's very concerning, really. So the main thing is, never lick your dog's toy. You won't get sick. Gee whiz. Some businesses have got a lot of money for research, haven't they? Here's Nancy.

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1: It's right on 7 o'clock and it's 14 degrees at the moment. We're on our way to temperatures in the low 20s today across the Avon Valley and the Wheatbelts. And it will be partly cloudy with a high chance of showers in the southeast, a medium chance elsewhere today, and the chance of a thunderstorm this morning. Winds west to northwesterly throughout the day, 25 to 40 kilometres an hour, so it could get a little gusty a bit later on in the day. The fire dangers are moderate for the Caroon and Lockwood for Mortlock, I should say, today. Lockwood and Avon have no fire danger ratings as yet. Partly cloudy for tomorrow. The chance of morning fog in the west, slight chance of a shower in the far southwest in the morning and early afternoon as well. And temperatures reaching the low 20s. Monday, it should be sunny and temperatures around 30 degrees. And Tuesday, partly cloudy, 23 to 28 degrees. There is a chance of morning fog in the southwest and a slight chance of a shower in the northeast as well. Light winds throughout the day on Tuesday. But 14 degrees right now at 1 minute past seven here on Voice of the Avon 101.3 FM. If you just switched your radio on or switched your streaming on and you've joined us just now for Solid Gold Saturday, good morning and welcome to it. It is the 19th of September 2026. We'll have a look at some celebrity birthdays for today and also some events which happened on this day as well. So stick around. I hope you can do anyway. It'll be a bit of fun. If you want to give us a call, 96412422. And if you're on Facebook, go to Frenchy's Solid Gold Hits Facebook page and you'll be able to send a message there as well. Here's Mickey and Sylvia. And Love is Strange. Oh, yeah. 2 minutes past seven, morning.

there, don't sit in the middle of the house. Quite dangerous. El McCogan here on Voice of the Avon, 101.3 FM, and a golden oldie in the middle of the house. And before that was Mickey and Sylvia from the Dirty Dancing soundtrack and Love is Strange. 7 past 7, the first time we'll hear about the Dirty Dancing soundtrack this morning on Solid Gold Saturday. More to come very soon. Now, this next track, it's a beautiful track. And it can certainly mix you with different emotions. And I'm playing it because if he had been with us, the jazz trumpet player who plays this, Nini Rosso, was born in Italy on this day in 1926. He died at the age of 68 back in 1994. And you hear this track played at different events. You might go to, several events, you know what I mean. And this track will be played. He had a big hit with this in 1965. It's Il Silenzio.

0: Beautiful version of that, isn't it? That's the Righteous Brothers and Island in the Sun here on Voice of the Avon 101.3 FM. And Nini Rosso, who would have been celebrating his birthday today, and Il Silenzio. Just a piece of music that, every hair stands up in my arms, back of my neck, goosebumps. Beautiful, beautiful piece of music. And I've got another instrumental to play a little bit later on here on Voice of the Avon 101.3 FM. Well, in 1876 on this day, the good old carpet sweeper was created in America by Melville Bissell of Michigan. So Bissell brand is still going. So that's been around for a heck of a long time, hasn't it, the old Bissell? Remember the carpet sweeper? Remember as a kid, Mum had one of those. Interesting they were. Little gadget. Quite useful too. Very good at the job. Now, New Zealand became the first country in the world to give women the right to vote on this day in 1893. Speaking of votes, just touching on politics a wee bit. By gee, isn't it savage at the moment with Australian politics? Absolutely savage. But I'm not going anywhere further with that. I'm just saying it's savage. And if you don't see it, well, it's... It's out there. And who's having a birthday today? Well, Paul Williams is. He's turning 86. He was born in Nebraska. He co-wrote the Carpenters' hits We've Only Just Begun and Rainy Days and Mondays. He also penned Evergreen with Barbara Streisand. He had acting roles in the film Smokey and the Bandit and Planet of the Apes as well. Paul Williams turning 86 today. And also having a birthday today, she's turning 62, is Trisha Yearwood, was born in Georgia. Monticello, Georgia, in 1964. She had a hit in 1998 with How Do I Live, also recorded by Leanne Rimes from the movie Con Air. She married country singer Garth Brooks in 2005. So happy birthday to Trisha Yearwood. But if you're celebrating a birthday today, have a lovely day, won't you, from all of us here at Voice of the Avon 101.3 FM. The Castles coming up in just a moment. Stick with us.
1: G'day, it's Ainsley from 2J Glass. 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

from you 2 past 7 here on Solid Gold Saturday on Voice of the Avon 101.3 FM. That was Neil Sedaka and Run Samson Run and the Rain Park and other things in there too from the Castles. It was on this day that Jackie Collins, US author and sister of actress Joan Collins, died at the age of 77, 2015. That happened. The state funeral for Queen Elizabeth took place at Westminster Abbey on this day in 2022. And it was on this day in 2003 that we lost one of our own icons, Slim Dusty, Aussie country music legend, died at the age of 76 on this day back in 2003. Now, I could play any of his well-known tracks, but I'm going to go with a track from an album I really like and of Slim's. It's called Things I See Around Me. And from it, track one, side one, is this. It's called Smiles. A great story.

That lady has one beautiful voice. That is Pam Tillis. She's the eldest daughter of country singer Mel Tillis. And Blue Rose is here on Voice of the Abbon, 101.3 FM. And Smiles in there too, from Slim Dusty's album, Things I See Around Me. And Slim Dusty passed away on this day back in 2003. It's 7:30 and we're still sitting on, 14.8 degrees at the moment, heading for temperatures today, mid to low 20s, according to the Bureau. That's what they're giving me at the moment. And tomorrow, we're looking for low 20s once again, partly cloudy. The chance of some morning fog in the west, medium chance of showers in the far southwest in the morning and the early afternoon as well. Monday, looking sunny and fine at this stage. Winds northeast to southeasterly, mid to high 20s temperature-wise, and high 20s on Tuesday, the 22nd of September. Mostly sunny, the chance of morning fog in the southwest, a slight chance of a shower in the northeast, and chance of thunderstorms in the northeast on Tuesday afternoon with light winds throughout the day. And that is the latest in weather for you at 29 minutes to 8 at Voice of the Abbon 101.3 FM. Still got some more of these little fun files to share with you before 9 o'clock this morning with Solid Gold Saturday. But let's go with Bill Medley and Jennifer Warnes. And the reason I'm playing it, because Bill Medley was born in California on this day in 1940. He's blowing out 86 candles today. One half of the Righteous Brothers, of course. Bill and late Bobby Hatfield had their biggest hits in the 60s with You've Lost That Love and Feeling, Unchained Melody, and You're My Soul and Inspiration. And he had a comeback hit in 1988 with I've Had the Time of My Life, which he recorded as a duet with Jennifer Warnes. And, of course, it was an absolute smash hit on the movie soundtrack to Dirty Dancing. Here it is for you. Had the time of my life. Solid Gold Saturday. No, I need

0: beautiful instrumental from Ricky King. It's called Venice or Tropical Nights here on Voice of the Avon 101.3 FM. And, of course, Bill Medley and Jennifer Warnes in there too, where they've had the time of my life. Bill Medley turning 86 today, and they recorded that back in 1988 for the soundtrack to Dirty Dancing. Had the time of my life. It's 19 minutes away from 8. Now, one of the little fun files I come across today, we're going to have a look at the signs, top 10 signs of a classy man and top 10 signs of a classy woman. We'll start with the ladies, of course, being polite. And this is according to European fashion brand Peter Hahn. He commissioned the study, okay? So, starting off at number one is wears subtle makeup, okay? This isn't me. This is research. You know how much we love research. Number one, wears subtle makeup. Number two, ages gracefully. Number three, confidence. Never drinks directly from the bottle. Number four, top 10 signs of a classy lady. Number five, accepts compliments graciously. Doesn't wear heels higher than she can walk in. Number six. Yeah, seen a few of that. A few of those around. High heels. Huge high heels. Seven, always smells nice. Doesn't downplay her intelligence at number eight. Reveals cleavage sparingly, number nine. And number 10, wears dresses tight enough to show she's a lady, but loose enough to prove she's a lady. Okay, I get it. Well, I don't get it, but I get that he's a fashion brand and he probably knows what he means. Maybe you know what he means. And that's the top 10 signs of a classy lady. There we go. We'll have a look at what the top 10 signs are of a classy bloke very soon here on Voice of the Avon 101.3 FM. Joe Dolan coming up in just a moment.
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Lou Monty and Lazy Mary here on Voice of the Oven, and Joe Dolan, you're such a good looking woman for our Saturday morning. It's 15.6 degrees, 11 minutes away from 8. We just had a look at these spun files and went through top 10 signs of a classy woman. There was actually 11. There's one little bit down the page. And I got this. I like tattoos. Tattoos, blokes, women, look nice. You know, if they're limited. So the number 11 one was showing off a collection of more than a dozen tattoos that will make even a bikie blush or your mother scream would also be deemed as not very classy. Yeah. Okay. Let's have a look at the top 10 signs of a classy man. According to European fashion research done by Peter Hahn, or Hahn, as in Hahn light beer. Okay, so number one, classy signs of a classy man, bloke, gent, whatever you like to say. Respectful of women, number one, very important. Number two, holds the door open for others. Number three, takes pride in his appearance. Yep. Four, stands up when women are joining the dining table. Yeah, okay. Number five, takes his hat off when indoors and in the company of women. Yeah, most blokes that I know wear a hat do that. Yeah. I don't wear hats because I look stupid in hats. Anyway, number six, has a firm handshake. Yeah, wet fish is not. Yeah, even when you shake someone's hand, you know, it's like, eh. Firm handshake. Yeah, number six. Number seven, knows when to admit he's wrong. Okay, starting to get speed wobbles now. Yeah, number seven, we're starting to hit a pothole. Number eight, owns a tailored suit. We've hit the pothole hard. Number nine, always smells nice. Okay, we've come out of the pothole reasonably unscathed. Number 10, wears crisp white shirts. Okay, tires had a blowout now. That's it. Don't own a crisp white shirt anymore. When I worked at Woolworths many moons ago, that was the dress. Black dress shoes, black dress pants, white pressed crisp white button-up shirts, and a tie. Not anymore. So, yeah, I was doing well till we got to about number seven. Yeah, starting a bit of a wobble up. The only thing I have pretty crisp is basically a container of chips, maybe a stick of celery at home. That's about the only crisp thing. No suit, no white shirt. So there we have it. Anyway, they're the top 10 signs of a classy woman and a classy man, according to research. According to research. I'm putting that in there because it's very much according to research. Here's Ray Peterson. Good morning. I love Korea.

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1: It's 8 o'clock here on Voice of the Avon, 101.3 FM, and we're looking for temperatures today in the low 20s across the Avon Valley and the Wheat Belt, with a medium chance of showers in the far southwest this morning and into this afternoon, and it will be partly cloudy as well. Winds could be a little gustier throughout the day. Fire dangers are moderate for the Mortlock and the Caroon districts for today. Tomorrow, temperatures reaching the low 20s, partly cloudy. Some morning fog is forecast for tomorrow, and a medium chance of showers.